first started traveling. 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

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You know that I ain't got no place to go.

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